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I go by the name of Charlemagne the God, and there's no place like the Carolinas. 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

0: It's your boy Chubb Rock, man, treating you right. 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

Even though my little stuff, they rocker. Peekaboo's problems. This that chicken cheese. Peek-a-boo. Let me FaceTime my op. I'm in the street. Peek-a-boo. Yes, AGs. I'm putting something to sleep. 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He on the ground. I praise God and start stumping feet.

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2: You ever wake up in the middle of the night or maybe first thing in the morning and notice drool on your pillow? Unless you're sleeping next to someone who hasn't already seen all your good, bad, and ugly, it's probably not that big a deal and not anything to worry about, unless it's something that just started happening recently. When people drool at night, it's often because of a stuffy nose, acid reflux, or being a mouth breather. People who sleep on their stomach or side are more likely to drool than someone who sleeps on their back. But in some cases, drooling at night can be a warning sign of something more serious, like dental issues, sleep apnea, or even early symptoms of Parkinson's disease. If you're at all concerned about this, the best place to start is with an ENT doctor, an ears, nose, and throat doctor. They can recommend a sleep study to possibly get some answers. I'm Dr. Sanjay Gupta, helping you live a better life.
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1: Damn, baby. 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
8: You ever wake up in the middle of the night or maybe first thing in the morning and notice drool on your pillow? Unless you're sleeping next to someone who hasn't already seen all your good, bad, and ugly, it's probably not that big a deal and not anything to worry about, unless it's something that just started happening recently. When people drool at night, it's often because of a stuffy nose, acid reflux, or being a mouth breather. People who sleep on their stomach or side are more likely to drool than someone who sleeps on their back. But in some cases, drooling at night can be a warning sign of something more serious, like dental issues, sleep apnea, or even early symptoms of Parkinson's disease. If you're at all concerned about this, the best place to start is with an ENT doctor, an ears, nose, and throat doctor. They can recommend a sleep study to possibly get some answers. I'm Dr. Sanjay Gupta, helping you live a better life.
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0: such a crazy feeling, though. 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

for my jewelry. 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
10: You ever wake up in the middle of the night or maybe first thing in the morning and notice drool on your pillow? Unless you're sleeping next to someone who hasn't already seen all your good, bad, and ugly, it's probably not that big a deal and not anything to worry about unless it's something that just started happening recently. When people drool at night, it's often because of a stuffy nose, acid reflux, or being a mouth breather. People who sleep on their stomach or side are more likely to drool than someone who sleeps on their back. But in some cases, drooling at night can be a warning sign of something more serious, like dental issues, sleep apnea, or even early symptoms of Parkinson's disease. If you're at all concerned about this, the best place to start is with an ENT doctor, an ears, nose, and throat doctor. They can recommend a sleep study to possibly get some answers. I'm Dr. Sanjay Gupta, helping you live a better life.

0: flesh. 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
1: What's up, though? 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You got a man. They got to do with me. Come outside right quick.
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4: Eating a healthy diet is not only good for you physically, it can also keep your brain sharp as you age. According to a new study out of China, people who most closely followed the MIND diet slowed aging in key structures inside their brains by more than 2 years. The MIND diet is a combination of the Mediterranean diet, which we talk a lot about, and the DASH diet, which stands for Dietary Approaches to Stop Hypertension. All three of these diets are similar, but the MIND diet puts more of an emphasis on berries, beans, leafy green vegetables, fish, poultry, whole grains, olive oil, and nuts. You're not going to eat foods with a lot of saturated fat. We're talking cheese, butter, red meat, or anything fried. You really don't have to eat like this 100% of the time. That's the key. Just do the best that you can. I'm Dr. Sanjay Gupta, helping you live a better life.
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1: Peace to the planet. I go by the name of Charlemagne the God, and there's no place like the Carolinas. 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
1: So, I typed a text to a girl I used to see, saying that I

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1: Good morning. I'm Bill Murray in the WECT Newsroom with headlines. Fishing in Carolina Beach making headlines. But hold tight. The safety alert is for the kind of fishing that could steal your identity. Police say there's a scam going around right now. Investigators say the email claims to be from Detective Sergeant Sam Smith, urging people to click and view a document. Police say don't do it. That link could install malware and infect your computer. Speaking of fish, something fishy in the break room of a police department. A cop off the job arrested after pointing a gun at a fellow officer in Myrtle Beach, apparently annoyed over heating up smelly fish in the microwave. Be honest, that's a headline you don't hear every day. And ladies, some free health advice. There's a health forum happening today in Leland with health screenings, educational programs, and panel discussions focusing on your health and wellness. If you'd like to go, it's at the Cultural Arts Center from 4 to 7 this evening from the WECT and Fox Wilmington Studios. On your Wednesday, I'm Bill Murray. Have a great day.
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7: The D-17 bypass, it's looking pretty good so far going south. And no problems in toward 210. It's quiet riding toward Borders Neck as well toward 140. And the causeway is incident-free eastbound from Leland around toward the Kiefer Memorial Bridge. Rick Dixon, right now traffic.
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13: A chill in the air to start this first Wednesday of June. For the day ahead, enjoy a warm sun and cool breeze combo with highs near 80 or the lower 80s this afternoon. Temps making another excursion into the 50s in most spots tonight. Then riding plenty of rays back to highs in the lower and middle 80s tomorrow from the First Alert Forecast Center. I'm WECT Chief Meteorologist Gannon Medwick.
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26: For the 9th year in a row, Finland has been named the happiest country in the world. That's according to the World Happiness Report put out every year by the Wellbeing Research Center at the University of Oxford in the UK. Two other Nordic nations, Iceland and Denmark, came in at numbers 2 and 3. Now, having spent quite a bit of time in these countries over my 2.5 decades as a journalist, I can tell you that this is not at all that surprising. There's an entirely different way of thinking in these countries. We before me, you might say. In other words, the mentality is less adversarial and much more, we're all in this together. One other interesting thing that came up was that no matter where someone lived, the more time they spent on social media, the less happy they were. Want to smile? It's simple. Put your phone away for a bit. I'm Dr. Sanjay Gupta, helping you live a better life.

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5: Heading through Monkey Junction, Carolina Beach Road is moving well northbound. But no problems toward Burnett Boulevard or toward downtown. And if you need to use College Road from Monkey Junction, you'll find that in pretty good shape northbound and toward Market Street. Britt Dixon, right now traffic.
6: Hi, how are you? This is Bishop Linwood Nazareth, New Covenant Holiness Church, 1020 Dawson Street in Wilmington, North Carolina. Maybe you've been so busy that you haven't stopped by church in a while. If you're like me, you grew up in church, grandma had you by the hand bringing you there, but sometimes life leads us in a different direction. And if you hadn't been in church in a while, come on and reconnect. 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We're waiting for you. This Sunday could be your Sunday for a brand new start. 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It is not by coincidence that you're listening to this commercial. God is reaching out to you right now. Why don't you reach out to God Sunday morning? We really look forward to seeing you and hope that you will stop by and experience the Lord with us. We're looking forward to rejoicing in God's presence with you at New Covenant Holiness Church on 1020 Dawson Street. We know you'll come again.
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asking for the queen to buy some cameras in here. I'm a bad piece of savage, no comparison here. 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I'm

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1: Yo, Charlamagne, Envy, what up? Are we live?
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1: We can get on the phone right now. He'll tell you what it is.
3: We live! Hello, who's this?
4: Yo, this is Carlos from Orlando.
3: Carlos from Orlando.
5: Good morning.
3: What up? Get it off your chest, Carlos.
4: I'm from Jersey, but I want to say, man, happy birthday to your daughter, Envy.
3: Thank you.
4: London, that's her name?
3: London, yeah.
4: And my son's birthday is today. He turned 11, you know what I'm saying? So, happy birthday to them kids, you know what I'm saying?
3: Well, enjoy the moments, man. They get big and old so fast, yeah. So enjoy,
6: yes,
3: enjoy,
6: they do.
3: Enjoy.
4: Yo, I was born in 1971, man.
6: 1971.
4: You know what I'm saying? So, yo, yeah. You know what I'm saying? So, yeah, I just want to give good energy out there. Hey, Jeff.
5: What's up?
4: I love you, man.
5: I love you, too. You know what I'm saying?
4: I love you. Okay. Hey, Lauren. Lauren, if she's there.
5: Hey.
4: You know what I'm saying? I love her, too. You know what I'm saying? Charlamagne.
6: Don't tell
4: man,
6: me you love
4: you're,
5: come on.
4: You're a man of very, hey. Very wise and very, you know what I'm saying? I appreciate you, man.
6: Thank you, my brother. I appreciate you, too, man.
5: Because you're very wise.
4: Thanks. Good energy, man. Everybody have a good day today.
3: You too, brother.
6: We appreciate that. That's what I'm talking about. Sending you that positive energy, love, and light right back, my brother.
3: Hello, who's this?
7: Hey, this is Tashim. How y'all doing?
3: Tashim, what up?
5: Hey, Tashim. I like that name. That's pretty cool.
7: What's going on, Jess? What's going on, Envy? What's going on, Charlamagne?
6: Peace, my guy.
7: Calling about the Knicks series.
6: Knicks in six.
7: I'm thinking it's probably going to go seven.
3: I think Knicks in five.
6: That wouldn't surprise me. That Knicks in five thing is crazy.
3: And I think they're taking game one tonight.
6: Envy wouldn't bet on
7: that. I think it's going seven because they're both talented, and I think it didn't go either way. And if Wimby has a big game, I don't know if Cat can stop him.
6: I just don't understand why people are sleeping on the Knicks. Like, I'm like, damn, have y'all watched what the Knicks have been doing in the playoffs? Like,
3: yes.
6: And the Knicks.
7: The Knicks, they did what they're supposed to do.
6: Yes.
7: But this is the ultimate test.
6: Is it, though? Like, come on, man. The Spurs are very young. You know what I mean? They're like young boys out there going against some grown men. Is it the ultimate test? Like, they're not like NBA champions either.
3: They're
7: the
3: amazing
7: squad. To get to the finals, the ultimate test.
3: I thought you meant
6: the Spurs are the ultimate test.
3: They're an amazing squad. They did what they had to do. They took out OKC. They took out a bunch of teams. So I think they deserve to be there, but I think my Knicks going to take them.
6: Knicks in six. Knicks in five is crazy.
3: Knicks in five.
6: Against the Spurs. That's the
7: I mean, I hope they do win. I hope the Knicks do win, but it's probably going to go seven.
6: I can see it going 7-2. That ain't a shock.
3: But thank you for calling, brother.
7: No problem.
3: Get it off your chest. 800-585-1051. Did you know that Red Lobster in Times Square is closing?
5: No.
3: Yes. Red really? Lobster in Times
6: ain't
3: Square.
6: Ain't nobody buying no Cheddar Bay biscuits, man.
3: They said because, I guess, construction in Times Square, a lot of people can't get to the actual
5: it's
3: building.
5: It's a lot of construction.
3: So they're saying
5: Times
3: they have to close.
5: Square.
3: And do you know what celebrity what used to work there?
6: What?
3: Nicki Minaj. Nicki Minaj used to work at Times Square at Red Lobster.
6: Hey, LL Cool
5: so
6: Bay.
5: Pretty.
6: What are you rolling your
3: Why
6: eyes
3: he calling
5: like
3: me
5: this
3: man?
5: Shoe?
3: Oh, I get it.
6: How many Dalmatian puppies was skinned to make that corset?
3: Wow.
5: Don't say that, because I'm Peter showing up. This is not no fur, no texture. This is a denim something, Peter.
6: That's denim?
5: Yep.
6: Yeah. Damn, you skinned a bunch of Dalmatian puppies to turn them into denim?
5: It's a denim peplum top.
8: Thank you.
5: That's what that
8: Thank
5: is.
8: Thank you.
6: That is a Dalmatian puppy top. Okay.
5: You know what? Charlamagne, honestly, I look forward to your fashion reviews daily. We should make this a thing. Because somebody who got nothing on but whatever you rolled over in has always had something to say.
6: It's in me, not on me.
5: Oh,
6: always remember that.
5: Keep saying that.
6: Wow. It's in me, not on me.
3: That sounds crazy. You better say pause after that.
5: Keep saying that.
6: That's in you, not on you.
5: Let him go. Let him keep going.
6: The light of God is in me and on me.
3: I thought you were talking about sporting goods. All right. But let's go. We got the ladies with Lauren coming up.
6: Nasty.
5: Oh, my gosh. Yes. Y'all got crazy this morning.
3: What?
5: All right, yeah, so we do got the latest coming up. So Meg Thee Stallion, she took it right to the booth after that Klay Thompson breakup. She says her wifey era is dead and she got new music that she's teasing. So we're going to get into it. But also, ASAP Rocky. What?
6: That's interesting. That's a good conversation.
5: Nice.
6: The wifey era is dead?
5: Yeah. We're going to talk about it.
8: Oh, God.
5: Oh, you being funny.
6: No, I'm just saying the reality is you have to be a wife in order for it to be dead.
5: Yeah. Like,
6: once you get divorced, well,
3: let's discuss when we come back.
5: That's such a shot.
3: I'm agreeing with you. Let's discuss when we come back.
8: I'm agreeing.
3: And that's a bigger conversation, too. I love this.
5: Oh, my God.
3: We'll talk about it when we come back. It's The Breakfast Club.
5: Oh, my God.
9: The Breakfast Club.
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12: Good morning. I'm Kim Ratcliffe with a look at your Wednesday news headlines. Popular Hampstead restaurant Jebby's on 17 is closed after damage from recent storms. A tree falling onto the building and water from the storm on Monday caused part of the dining room ceiling to collapse. According to the owner, the restaurant could open as early as tomorrow or Friday. Duke Energy has new tech to get the power back on as soon as possible after storms. It's called self-healing, and it restores power or reroutes power to other power lines. Duke claims the technology reduces the number of customers affected by power outages by up to 75% and improves the ability to recover from major storm events more quickly. There's a new statewide effort to prevent child gun deaths by promoting safe firearm storage. Governor Josh Stein proclaimed this week as North Carolina's Safe Week of Action, encouraging gun owners to lock up firearms and keep them out of children's reach. For WECT and Fox Wilmington, I'm Kim Ratcliffe with your Wednesday headlines.
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17: 17 in Brunswick County is up to speed northbound. There are no problems from Old Waterford Way as you head in toward the Causeway. And the Causeway going east from that point is incident-free and up to speed around toward the Cape Fear Memorial Bridge. We're Dixon, right now traffic.
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21: 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From the window world of the Port City Weather Center.
22: A chill in the air to start this first Wednesday of June. For the day ahead, enjoy a warm sun and cool breeze combo with highs near 80 or the lower 80s this afternoon. Temps making another excursion into the 50s in most spots tonight. Then riding plenty of rays back to highs in the lower and middle 80s tomorrow from the First Alert Forecast Center. I'm WECT Chief Meteorologist Gannon Medwick.
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34: Did you know that almost half the vegetables and more than three quarters of the fruit that we eat in this country come from just one state, California? Yeah, it's true. And according to a new report by the Environmental Working Group, a health advocacy organization, a lot of this produce is tainted with PFAS, which are sometimes referred to as forever chemicals. Why? Well, the EPA says pesticides keep America's food supply safe, abundant, and affordable. And of course, these chemicals are used in every state, not just California. Now, if you are worried, though, about how much you're consuming, the best thing to do is to buy organic produce, if and when you can. 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I'm Dr. Sanjay Gupta, helping you live a better life.
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0: Dad, wifey ish dead.
1: Okay. So we're asking 800-585-1051. She said, Dad, wifey ish is dead.
2: The wifey stuff should have never been alive. Okay? Because you're not walking into no wifey era until you walk down that aisle. Y'all got to stop with them stupid little labels just because they sound good.
0: And then be like, I'm back outside.
2: Like,
1: so how do you define your wifey era, right? Charlamagne was saying earlier to Lauren, like, you can't call yourself wifey because you haven't even got to the next step.
2: There's other titles.
1: Which would be fiancé.
2: You can be a girlfriend.
1: Then it'll be married. So we're asking.
2: That person will propose to you. Then you become a fiancé. Then you become a wife. And when you are a wife, then you're in your wifey era.
0: Yeah.
2: Okay?
0: I don't like wifey anyway now. Nah, you know, wifey. I used to when I was younger, but it's like wifey. No, I'm your wife.
2: Yes, because right. Wifey sounds like Wi-Fi now. You know what I'm saying?
1: Stupid.
2: You ain't got no wifey. I got plenty of wifey. I got five balls right now.
0: Only your old ass was
1: 105.1. How do you define your wifey era? Call us up right now. Let's discuss. It's The Breakfast Club. Good morning.
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8: Good morning. I'm Kim Ratcliffe with a look at your Wednesday news headlines. Popular Hampstead restaurant Jebby's on 17 is closed after damage from recent storms. A tree falling onto the building and water from the storm on Monday caused part of the dining room ceiling to collapse. According to the owner, the restaurant could open as early as tomorrow or Friday. Duke Energy has new tech to get the power back on as soon as possible after storms. It's called self-healing, and it restores power or reroutes power to other power lines. Duke claims the technology reduces the number of customers affected by power outages by up to 75% and improves the ability to recover from major storm events more quickly. There's a new statewide effort to prevent child gun deaths by promoting safe firearm storage. Governor Josh Stein proclaimed this week as North Carolina's Safe Week of Action, encouraging gun owners to lock up firearms and keep them out of children's reach. For WECT and Fox Wilmington, I'm Kim Ratcliffe with your Wednesday headlines.
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12: There's an accident causing some issues. It occurred on MLK eastbound at College Road. There's a very heavy backup approaching that. And this is also adding to your delays on College Road going south. That's pretty slow from North Chase Parkway in toward MLK. Britt Dixon, right now traffic.
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18: A chill in the air to start this first Wednesday of June. For the day ahead, enjoy a warm sun and cool breeze combo with highs near 80 or the lower 80s this afternoon. Temps making another excursion into the 50s in most spots tonight. Then riding plenty of rays back to highs in the lower and middle 80s tomorrow. From the First Alert Forecast Center, I'm WECT Chief Meteorologist Gannon Medwick.
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24: 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And there is perhaps no movement more fundamental than walking. It reinforces the alignment, stability, and coordinated muscle activation that supports how your body moves, whether you're doing strenuous exercise or simply going about your daily life. This is according to Dana Santis, a strength and conditioning specialist. Even though you walk every day, Dana does say you can make small adjustments to immediately improve your walking mechanics. So, keep your rib cage stacked over your pelvis. 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Allow your arms to swing naturally in coordination with your legs. 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I'm Dr. Sanjay Gupta, helping you live a better life.
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1: 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Good morning, Port City and surrounding areas. Let's get into it. Started off with a song you probably forgot about. I'm going to help you remember. Remember Miss Jones? Remember when she did...

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2: A chill in the air to start this first Wednesday of June. For the day ahead, enjoy a warm sun and cool breeze combo with highs near 80 or the lower 80s this afternoon. Temps making another excursion into the 50s. In most spots tonight, then riding plenty of rays back to highs in the lower and middle 80s tomorrow from the First Alert Forecast Center. I'm WECT Chief Meteorologist Gannon Medwick.
3: What's up, man? It's B.O.B. And when I'm in Wilmington, I'm on Coast 97.3.

Mike Will made it. New music is called Rooms on Coast 97.3. Number one for hip hop and R&B as we get ready for some motivation. It is that time of the morning when you need a song that either feels good or has a good message. Yeah, a little bit of both. This one, I haven't played this one in a while. And I just need it. You know, most of the time when I'm doing this motivation, it is for you. It is for my listeners because I love my listeners. But it's also sometimes for me. So sometimes I'm helping myself out. And this one, I needed it. All right. Because sometimes people just do not see you. All right. You know what I'm saying? They don't see you. And you end up sometimes trying to sit there and figure yourself out. You know, you understand what I'm saying? People sometimes don't value you. You know, you sometimes, and especially in this business, I could get on a whole soapbox, but I want to get into this song. But people will really devalue you and then have you sitting there thinking, what? Am I not worth what? What? And then it's unnecessary questioning of yourself. But you know what? I love this song from Marvin Sapp. I need to hear it. It's for you and it's for me. It's called The Best of Me. It's the motivation.

0: wish I had a witness tonight. Can I ask y'all one question? The question is simply this. What did he see?
1: He saw the best.
0: I can't get no help up in here. Because there are some folk in here that people have wrote you off. Said you would never amount to anything. Said that you would never end up being anywhere. But my

97.3, giving you an opportunity to fly away once again, this time to check out TLC In Vogue Salt and Pepper. That's right. The big contest, the national keyword, the text to win is coming up right now. Vincent, it left me.

0: 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It's your girl, Big Rennie. And whenever I'm in Wilmington, I make sure I listen to Coast 97.3.
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0: 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Inside your 10 o'clock hour, your 11 o'clock hour. I'm not taking back. My bad. Midday hanging out with you. What up, Port City and surrounding areas? Big shouts out to CFCC. They're doing some big things, man. Bunch of new programming out at Cape Fear Community College. They're going to be giving students a start-to-finish experience building a home. They've got a new live house project. Now, students are going to begin construction on the home beginning in the fall semester. And the project is designed to mirror like real world residential construction timelines and industry standards. So the students will get to see, okay, you're supposed to have this done by this time. Now, what the college plans to do is to build 2 to 3 homes at a time through this initiative. The way they're going to do it is going to take 4 semesters. So it'll be the fall of 26, spring of 27, summer of 27, and fall of 27. It's going to be a 3-bedroom home, 2 bathrooms, 1,300 square feet to withstand winds up to 130 miles per hour. Yeah, because we got to build homes with that now. I'm excited for this program. I think this is great. Find out more details. Definitely go to their website, cfcc.edu.
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9: For the 9th year in a row, Finland has been named the happiest country in the world. That's according to the World Happiness Report put out every year by the Wellbeing Research Center at the University of Oxford in the UK. 2 other Nordic nations, Iceland and Denmark, came in at numbers 2 and 3. Now, having spent quite a bit of time in these countries over my 2.5 decades as a journalist, I can tell you that this is not at all that surprising. There's an entirely different way of thinking in these countries. We before me, you might say. In other words, the mentality is less adversarial and much more, we're all in this together. One other interesting thing that came up was that no matter where someone lived, the more time they spent on social media, the less happy they were. Want to smile? It's simple. Put your phone away for a bit. I'm Dr. Sanjay Gupta, helping you live a better life.

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1: Cape Fear weather from the Brunswick Water Filters Weather Center.
2: For the rest of today, continued mainly sunny, crisp, and breezy with highs upper 70s and lower 80s. Tonight, clear and cool again with temps ranging through the 50s. More sunshine ahead for Thursday, highs lower and middle 80s. And readings likely head down to the upper 50s and lower 60s Thursday night. From the First Alert Forecast Center, I'm WECT Chief Meteorologist Gannon Medwick.
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0: Thank you, Ken Club, with a big birthday shout out to all my folks celebrating birthdays today. We just got a few. Olivia Letsum is celebrating a birthday today. A big, big, big rest in peace, happy birthday to Bonesy Junius with a birthday. Also, G-Man Demarius Sr. is celebrating, and Daniil Houston, a big happy birthday and thanks to all my folks, all my Geminis who are celebrating birthdays today.
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97.3, number one for hip hop and R&B. Coming up is a 12 o'clock rewind. And on the other side, don't forget to listen up for our community update. That's right, community happenings around town and the S word news on our entertainers right now. T.I., let them know.

0: You know what this is? We gonna give y'all 5 seconds to put your drink down and report to the dance floor. 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
1: Cape Fear weather from the Brunswick Water Filters Weather Center.
2: For the rest of today, continued mainly sunny, crisp, and breezy with highs upper 70s and lower 80s. Tonight, clear and cool again with temps ranging through the 50s. More sunshine ahead for Thursday, highs lower and middle 80s, and readings likely.

ride with the mob. Alhamdulillah. Check in with me and do your job. Berg is the name. Bimbola did the chain. Torn on for the watch. Prezi plain Jane. 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

0: Number one for hip hop and R&B, Coast 97.3 inside your 1 o'clock hour. Good afternoon, Port City and surrounding areas. Right there, Sexy Red, Key Glock, hang with a bad one. It is the midday, and you know I always let you know what's going on. Now, gotta tell you about this resource fair. As we look at our communities and our families now, we see that we have more. It seems like just a higher volume. Higher population of older adults. Many more people now are taking care of parents or grandparents, aunties, uncles, you know, that kind of thing. And we need to learn proper legal things to do. And we also need to make sure that we have the proper resources. I am speaking from being a caregiver for over 12 years. So I'm really excited for what they're doing here in Burgaw in Pender County. The Pender County Health and Human Services is going to be hosting an Elder Abuse Awareness Resource Fair. They're going to be doing this on June 24th in Burgaw, and they're going to connect the older adults and caregivers with local support services. Now, attendees can find information on community support, also health and wellness, legal help. Like I said, caregiver support, financial benefits. It's going to be from 10 to 2. It's going to be at the Health and Human Services building there in Pender County. All right. For more information about Pender County Adult Protective Services, give them a call at 910-259-1240.
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10: A Better Life with Dr. Sanjay Gupta.
11: Slowly but surely, AI is seeping its way into every corner of our lives. One area perhaps I didn't expect is diet advice. A new study out of Turkey found that chatbots are recommending to teen boys and girls that they restrict their daily calories to dangerously low levels and eat a balance of nutrients that are kind of out of whack. Remember, teenagers are growing, one pediatrician told us. If they aren't getting enough nutrition, it can really stunt their growth on a number of levels. And in extreme cases, it can lead to significant health consequences. Large language models, LLMs, they are designed to agree with you. So if you're looking to lose weight, they're going to push you pretty hard in that direction. They also sometimes don't know how to tell the difference between good information and bad information. And you know who does? Your doctor. I'm Dr. Sanjay Gupta, helping you live a better life.
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2: For the rest of today, continued mainly sunny, crisp, and breezy with highs upper 70s and lower 80s. Tonight, clear and cool again with temps ranging through the 50s. More sunshine ahead for Thursday, highs lower and middle 80s, and readings likely head down to the upper 50s and lower 60s Thursday night. From the First Alert Forecast Center, I'm WECT Chief Meteorologist Gannon Medwick.
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Big Master P vibe, no limit. 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

0: you could put me any place on the map, cause I'm him. 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Success feel better, independent. 9-11 at the Valley, Adeline it. 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
1: Whoa, whoa, whoa, whoa, whoa, whoa.
0: Mr. Hem is here.
2: 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Mr. Him on Coast 97.3, number one for hip hop and R&B. It is time for us to chat. Me happenings around town. Big, big shouts out to the people that work over there, the Food Bank of Central and Eastern North Carolina. They are always trying to make sure that the community is fed. They're going to be doing some pop-up markets across the Cape Fear region. Now, they're going to be coming to Wilmington on Tuesday, June 16th from 9 to 11. They're going to be at the Cape Fear Christian Church. So you make sure you're there. Now, there's no ID or income requirement needed. All you have to do is show up. They're going to be offering fresh produce and some pantry staples. Also, I'll let you know out there in Leland on June 23rd, they're going to do a pop-up from 9 to 11 at St. James AME Zion Church. And in Bolivia, they're going to be out there on June 26th from 9 to 11 at St. John's Missionary Baptist Church. All right. So big shouts out to the Food Bank of Central and Eastern North Carolina. Coming back with more of the music you want to hear.
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97.3, number one for hip-hop and R&B, giving you an opportunity to fly away. That's right. 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
2: I used to think about immature things. 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

or something about a conservative regular girl that still can beat a chest. 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Zodiac sign, it must be a Gemini moon, cause we about to go half mistake.

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7: Unfortunately, a voice that helped define romantic R&B has gone silent. We have lost Peabo Bryson, the legendary singer whose smooth vocals and timeless ballads made him one of the most recognizable voices in R&B. He unfortunately passed away yesterday at the age of 75. You may remember I reported that he had suffered a stroke, but to no end, we lost him. But we gained so much from such an artist, more than five decades of music. He produced some of the most beloved love songs in modern music. And news of his passing triggered an outpouring of grief from fans who grew up with his music. So we definitely send our condolences to all his fans and his family. Also, I don't know if you had a chance to check this out on Netflix, but the AFI Life Achievement Award this year went to Eddie Murphy. And they actually have the episode posted on Netflix. Now, if you don't know about the AFI Life Achievement Award, people think, oh, this is just like, no, it's really like one of the biggest honors you can get. It's bigger than the Oscars, all right? The Oscars Lifetime Achievement is one of the biggest honors you can get as an entertainer. But one, and several people gave tributes, and one of them was Dave Chappelle. And he reflected on a recent conversation with the icon, Eddie Murphy, and the lasting impact of his brother, Charlie Murphy, if you remember from the Chappelle Show. But the conversation morphed into a possibility of that reboot of the Chappelle Show or Chappelle movie. I don't know. But he definitely said that he wanted Eddie Murphy to play Charlie. Also, last but not least, continuing to post strong results at the box office, building momentum more than a month into its theatrical run, the Michael Jackson biopic hits an all-time high of $851 million. News on our entertainers, a little something I like to call the S-word.
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2: Did you know that almost half the vegetables and more than three quarters of the fruit that we eat in this country come from just one state, California? Yeah, it's true. And according to a new report by the Environmental Working Group, a health advocacy organization, a lot of this produce is tainted with PFAS, which are sometimes referred to as forever chemicals. Why? Well, the EPA says pesticides keep America's food supply safe, abundant, and affordable. And of course, these chemicals are used in every state, not just California. Now, if you are worried, though, about how much you're consuming, the best thing to do is to buy organic produce, if and when you can. Organic or not, you should rinse all fruits and vegetables under running water. Don't use any soap. And as one epidemiologist told us, use a brush on sturdier items like carrots, potatoes, and cucumbers. I'm Dr. Sanjay Gupta, helping you live a better life.
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0: 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Hoping that your day is going pretty great. It's about to get bigger. BB is coming up next. He's going to hold it down. 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

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Big Ride Home with your man Big B. It goes down tonight. The finals are tonight. It starts tonight. I don't know who you're going, San Antonio, New York. You know, don't front like you're from New York either. Don't do this. It's Coast 97.3.

0: 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That's Baby Keem, Kendrick Lamar, and Momo Boyd. It's called Good Flirts. Tomorrow, I'm excited to have, she's going to be in the building, man, the star of the Mahalia Gospel musical that's going on this weekend. It's the last weekend this weekend, Friday, Saturday, and Sunday. But I'm going to have Adriana Huff. She's playing Mahalia Jackson in the actual production, and she's going to come by, and we're going to talk to her. I'm going to see if I can get her to sing. I'm going to see if she'll sing for me. She's an amazing singer. I've seen her do so many things. I don't know. She might. I don't know if she's going to have me crying in here or what. You need to get your tickets. It's at Thayen Hall this weekend. It's the last weekend. Three performances, Friday, 7:30, Saturday, 7:30, I think, if I'm telling you right. And Saturday, 7:30, and Sunday at 3 p.m. at Thayen Hall. 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
16: Heart disease is still the leading cause of death here in the United States and around the world.
1: But what if there was something you could do earlier in life to reduce the odds of becoming a statistic? Well, here in the United States, tens of millions of adults already take a statin to lower their cholesterol. But new guidance put out by the American College of Cardiology and the American Heart Association now emphasize that treating high cholesterol sooner could significantly reduce a person's lifetime risk of heart attack or stroke. How early are we talking? In your 30s, believe it or not. Of course, you need to talk to your doctor about whether statins are right for you, but you should know that the evidence is really starting to stack up that shows the earlier you get a jump on reducing lifelong exposure to plaque-causing lipids and lipoproteins, the better the odds are going to be for you. Make sure you get your cholesterol checked. That's the first step. I'm Dr. Sanjay Gupta, helping you live a better life.
16: He's got ties. 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
9: For the rest of today, continued mainly sunny, crisp, and breezy with highs upper 70s and lower 80s. Tonight, clear and cool again with temps ranging through the 50s. More sunshine ahead for Thursday, highs lower and middle 80s. And readings likely head down to the upper 50s and lower 60s Thursday night. From the First Alert Forecast Center, I'm WECT Chief Meteorologist Gannon Medwick.
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Hey, Charlamagne Tha God here from the world's most dangerous morning show, The Breakfast Club. Lock in now to Big B. His happy place is inside of a Marvel comic book, just like mine, okay? I got Wolverine tattooed on my right arm right now. Got it when I was 17 years old, when tattoos were illegal in South Carolina. That's how committed I am to Marvel. Coast 97.3.

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4: There's a delay in place on Military Cutoff, a little sluggish going northbound near Eastwood Road. That runs better toward Market Street. College Road is pretty slow going northbound near Holly Tree Road, all off toward MLK, then again near North Chase Parkway. We're Dixon, right now traffic.
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13: Eating a healthy diet is not only good for you physically, it can also keep your brain sharp as you age. According to a new study out of China, people who most closely followed the MIND diet slowed aging in key structures inside their brains by more than 2 years. The MIND diet is a combination of the Mediterranean diet, which we talk a lot about, and the DASH diet, which stands for Dietary Approaches to Stop Hypertension. All three of these diets are similar. But the MIND diet puts more of an emphasis on berries, beans, leafy green vegetables, fish, poultry, whole grains, olive oil, and nuts. You're not going to eat foods with a lot of saturated fat. We're talking cheese, butter, red meat, or anything fried. You really don't have to eat like this 100% of the time. That's the key. Just do the best that you can. I'm Dr. Sanjay Gupta, helping you live a better life.
14: He's got ties. 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
2: Mainly clear and breezy for your Wednesday night. Look for temps in the middle and lower 50s. Lower 50s, actually, the record low for the Port City, but I think that record's going to be on the safe side. Mainly sunny for your Thursday and Friday, lower and middle to eventually upper 80s come Friday. There's rain chances keeping a slim profile through the first half of the weekend. Stray shower possible on Sunday with a high near 90. From the WECT First Alert Forecast Center, I'm Gabe Ross.
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Yo, what's up, man? 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Bobby Ray-Bans. 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

0: 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Big Ride Home with your man Big B. A lot of people said she couldn't shoot, man. We talking about Angel Reese. They said she couldn't shoot. She just there doing layups. She hit 1,000 career points last night. She hit 1,000 career points last night. Stop. She's only the third professional in her third professional season. And she hit 1,000 career points. I just want to let you know. Yes, she went up against Brittany Griner last night. It was tough. It was big girls, you know, getting it in, getting real physical. But she hit 1,000 career points. That's all I'm going to say. Y'all stop playing with Angel Reese, man. It's because 97.3.
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7: Heading from downtown on Market Street northbound, there's a very heavy backup near College Road and MLK. After that, 17 going north, there's some building volume toward Porter's Neck near Sidbury Road. Then there's a jam up in toward Hampstead, 2 and past 210. Britt Dixon, right now traffic.
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6: College Road, that remains pretty slow northbound. You'll hit the brakes right around Holly Tree Road to and past MLK. A little sluggish toward North Chase Parkway. There's a very heavy backup on the northbound side of Military Cutoff from before Eastwood Road to just before Market Street. Bert Dixon, right now traffic.
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27: Mainly clear and breezy for your Wednesday night. Look for temps in the middle and lower 50s. Lower 50s, actually, the record low for the Port City, but I think that record's going to be on the safe side. Mainly sunny for your Thursday and Friday, lower and middle to eventually upper 80s come Friday. There's rain chances keeping a slim profile through the first half of the weekend. Stray shower possible on Sunday with a high near 90. From the WECT First Alert Forecast Center, I'm Gabe Ross.
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1: 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Ever since they changed the rate of pay and it's equal for women, why not? 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
6: A better life with Dr. Sanjay Gupta.
7: Eating a healthy diet is not only good for you physically, it can also keep your brain sharp as you age. According to a new study out of China, people who most closely followed the MIND diet slowed aging in key structures inside their brains by more than 2 years. The MIND diet is a combination of the Mediterranean diet, which we talk a lot about, and the DASH diet, which stands for Dietary Approaches to Stop Hypertension. All three of these diets are similar, but the MIND diet puts more of an emphasis on berries, beans, leafy green vegetables, fish, poultry, whole grains, olive oil, and nuts. You're not going to eat foods with a lot of saturated fat. We're talking cheese, butter, red meat, or anything fried. You really don't have to eat like this 100% of the time. That's the key. Just do the best that you can. I'm Dr. Sanjay Gupta, helping you live a better life.
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6: Mainly clear and breezy for your Wednesday night. Look for temps in the middle and lower 50s. Lower 50s, actually the record low for the Port City, but I think that record's going to be on the safe side. Mainly sunny for your Thursday and Friday. Lower and middle to eventually upper 80s come Friday. There's rain chances, keeping a slim profile through the first half of the weekend. Stray shower possible on Sunday with a high near 90. From the WECT First Alert Forecast Center, I'm Gabe Ross.
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2: 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I know.

0: Hey, I go by the name of Charlemagne the God, and dropping the clues bombs for DJ Mike Lang, okay? 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

0: Your number two song on the countdown, French Montana, Max B, Ever Since You Left Me. In the number one spot, y'all know this is my anthem for the summer. This is up there with Fantasia When I See You right about now for me. Young Miami, Spin That.
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0: What's up, y'all? It's your girl, Jazz with an X, straight out of the non-dime. 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
1: Yeah. Me and Mike Will pull up the AOD back to back. Them AMG 63s. I tell all my rake it up, break it down, bag it up. 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

0: gonna burn a boy. That joint right there is WGFT, man. Big shouts out to all my listeners, all my people that really be out there supporting people, man. And if you're getting that support, show that that love back. You know what I mean? 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

0: up? This is Midday, and you can check me out in the Midday. That's right, every day from 10 to 3. I got the motivational song, the song you probably forgot about, birthday hollas, and of course the S word, and we always chat. 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
1: I got a new joint right here, man. If we rocking it or dropping it, y'all let me know. Joint right here is called